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0: In route with a 72-year-old male coming from home, experienced a fall last night. Does not remember falling, does not remember how he fell, does not remember if he struck his head or not, not on any blood thinners. Vitals right now, pulse of 107, blood pressure 149/83. O2 is 97% on 10 liters via non-rebreather. Was sitting in the mid-50s on room air. Only complaint is some rib pain to his left side. A sign attack on the monitor. ET of about 4 minutes. Any questions?
1: You want it?

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0: He's pulling over now.
1: 10-4.
2: Very far, copy.
0: 10-4. Arizona plate of Adam King, 23166. And there's a Dodge Durango behind me that stopped.
1: 10-4.
3: King William, 932.
1: Four.
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1: 113, you'll have to repeat. 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

Medical 300 Ramsey Street, apartment 106, floor 29013100. We have a 3-month-old baby that keeps projectile vomiting. Breathing okay. 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
0: 10-4-113, clearing.
3: 3 en route, and you're going to be upgrading a priority 1 for a 3-month-old, that's 0 3-month-old female. She is conscious and breathing. She's not responding normally. She is having some projectile vomiting. She is breathing normally. Priority 1.

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4,500 to Mapleton Fire and 2,700 to 4874. Respond on BE5 for an odor investigation at 307 3rd Avenue Southeast. The complaint is saying that the air conditioner was on and working, and then it started blowing warm air and smelling like smoke. She did unplug it, doesn't see any flames or anything, it's just the smell that's concerning. And at 307 3rd Avenue Southeast, respond on BE5, just under clear 1949.

0: Medical Woodside Apartments, 230 Roosevelt Circle, for 2902, advising 3100-3157, needed for a 33-year-old female having difficulty breathing, advising her chest hurts, she's exhausted, is conscious and responding normally. It's going to be 230 Roosevelt Circle, Woodside Apartments, apartment 105, dispatch clear, 1955.
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0: 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Priority 1.
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0: 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Looks like the motor just got hot in the air conditioner. 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
1: Go ahead.
0: This will be 169 in County Road 2. I'll have 228 for you in a minute.

0: It's going to be Tom Adam William 055. And the second 28 is Tom George X-ray 178.
1: 10-4.

0: 116, are you 10-2?
1: Racing started on 169, have them both stopped.

0: We are en route to your facility with a 33-year-old female coming from home. She's complained of not feeling well and developing some chest pain since yesterday, and it seems to have worsened today. Reporting that it feels like a burning sensation, but as well as palpitations. The patient does not have any cardiac history. Reported that she's just feeling out of it lately. Not been having a loss of an appetite as well. Vital signs right now read at 86 for a heart rate, normal sinus for the 12 lead obtained, blood pressure of 104 over 71, respiratory rate of about 20 breaths a minute, and 96% on room air. We have an ETA of about 5 minutes. Any questions?
1: No questions. We'll see you in room 17, 17.

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0: 902 Montgomery Ambulance. You are needed at Anna's Tobacco and Smoke Shop, 215 First Street South, for a male party bleeding from the neck and face. You are needed at Anna's Tobacco and Smoke Shop, 215 First Street South, for a male bleeding from the neck and face.
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1: Do you have anything come back on that license plate number?
0: 10-4, Yellow Adam Zebra 773 on a black 2018 Ford Fusion to Matt Wall out of Albert Lea, August 26th.
1: Travis, this one.

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1: Sensor.

0: CHS Mankato for North Memorial Ambulance, direct admin patient report.
1: Yes, go ahead.
0: Similar 59-year-old male coming from, female coming from FCHS, was seeking for further management of EDOH withdrawal. Currently, this time, patient is vitally stable. Patient is uncooperative, but redirectable, and we have an ETA of 8.
1: Sounds good. That patient is a drug admit to route 3611, that's 3611.

0: Can you attach a Dara Ray Getchell on the call? That's David Adam Robert Adam Middle Robert Edward Young Last George Edward Tom Charles Henry Edward Lincoln Lincoln. Date of birth is 4/13/85.
1: Can we get our times in ICR, please?
2: Stay on the line. You were dispatched 2037, en route 2040, on scene 2041, cleared the scene 2053, and your ICR number is 149.
3: Time was 2037.
2: 1040, we're dispatched at 2037.
3: Copy that. Thank you. Have a good day.
2: Have you too. That's a 2011 white Prius hatchback with two license plates in the back, one Wisconsin, one Minnesota, Wisconsin 28, Boyd David Frank, 3766. And then they have one plate in the front that is bent. My deputies are out of position.

503 for a driving complaint. A black crotch rocket driving all over Wells. Loud, excessive driving.

stand by for Lucero Ambulance. Code 3, Le Sueur.

0: 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Everyone's 10-2.
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2: 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Can you open my last call 0584?

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1: Go ahead.
2: Radio, I got a hold of 503.
1: Have to go again. I can't understand you.
2: Did you ever get a hold of 503?
1: Negative.
2: I'll be in Wells. I can address that.
1: 10-4, thank you.
3: Five oh three 134. What do you got going on?

0: You got a driving complaint in the area of Broadway and Thompson, parked with a black cross rocket, driving around at excessive speed, stops is really loud.
1: Didn't see anything, but I'll turn around and go back again.
0: Last area it was seen, it sounds like it's been driving around your town.
1: Yeah, copy. I got a rider with. We've been kind of cruising around, haven't seen him, but we'll keep an eye out.
0: Yeah.

2344. Starting mileage 14235. 10-4.

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0: 10-4, thank you.
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0: 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Mayo 1 lifting, four souls heading to Austin, 15 minutes en route, 2+30 on fuel, 2,500 feet.
1: Four souls, 15 minutes en route to MCHS Austin, 2+30 on the fuel, 2,500 feet, 21-29.

0: State Patrol, as I recall.
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0: 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It's done already, just let you know.
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0: Thank you.

0: 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We're working on getting you a call.
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2: It's unknown injuries, did transfer to mail. I do have North Mankato cards also en route.
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1: Sure.

0: Hope did it come 13 and 4.
1: Copy.
2: I have it on camera. It's going to be actually right at the apex of the exit. Still on 14. Looks like he just went straight off into the ditch there.
3: 10-4, I think. Or that a bug hit him and that caused him to go off the road.
2: No, okay.

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0: Edward, 051.

0: Nick, let everybody come slow. I'm checking on if he still needs an ambulance.
1: 10-4, it sounds like I've got the North Mankato officers out there checking on him.
0: Okay.
2: We have 10-4, I'm already on my way.

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1: Do you have anybody in the area of Winthrop? I just got a report of cattle in the roadway on Highway 19 just east of Winthrop.
0: We got one close to Gaylord.
1: 10-4, I'll have my available deputies start that way as well.
0: Highway 19 by Winthrop and cows, or?
1: 10-4, it's going to be Highway 19 at Sibley County Road 4. Approximately a 5 to 6 minute time delay. I've only gotten one call on this. It's going to be at least 3 cows that were in the road.
0: Do you know of anybody in the area that owns cows? I'll look in my list too, but...
1: I'll be checking here momentarily.
2: Is this 64?
3: Go ahead.
2: After driving around in a circle, we think we found where the accident is. We're going to be making a big loop here to try and get face the right direction to get on scene.
3: Copy that.

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1: That's correct.
0: 10-4.
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3: We have made it to Mankato. We'll get hold of the North Road.
4: Cover that. Thank you. 683 empty activated. You, thanks for staying. Have a good night.
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1: 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Westland Highway 60 at mile marker 77. No injuries, not blocking. Minnesota plate, Union Adam X-ray 404. I have a deputy on scene and we will contact the tow. 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
4: Regarding the cows on Highway 19, I have two people in the area that are checking to see if they're theirs, but I don't have any positive confirmation on whose they are yet.

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0: Did you want me to contact Detox? Jail advises I can't take that high.
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1: Yeah, 10-4, I'm coming from the far east side of the county.
0: Yeah, I heard that.

0: 113 dispatch, she's on a contact detox. Do you think I'm reserved at the badge for now?
1: 2 Party 2 stage, 423 Pine Street, staging for 15-year-old person in crisis.
0: Alcohol and THC in his system. He's pretty far out of it.
2: 10-4.

0: 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You want to see there's an ST in our area? 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
1: Over.

0: 41-13, where are you at?
1: I'm on 22 and 600. I'll be taking I-90, so I don't know if you're around, but you could just follow in case he does get out.
0: 10-4, I'm on 109 by Easton.
1: Yeah, 10-4, that'll work. At least you're close.

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0: Fairfield County, 113. Detox does have room. They're going to give a driver a call.
1: 10-4. It'll be 45 minutes or so until he's going to be ready.
0: 10-4. I will advise them.
2: Copy. Thank you.
3: Yeah, dispatch, copy start. Thanks, Justice Center.
0: 2232.
2: Can you repeat that traffic, please?
3: Mayo Dispatch was just acknowledging Justice Center's traffic as well.
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3: You show us clear of our call.
1: Yeah, but I had to mark it.
3: Got it. I've canceled it about 3 times in a row, and it's still sitting on the screen. I'll try resetting our navigator, see if that works.
1: Copy that. Thanks.

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0: 10-4, we're just pulling in, so we'll be here.

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1: Go ahead.
0: Good evening, we're out with a alert and oriented 86-year-old female come from Pass on stage. She complained of some possible GI bleed. Staff noted that there was some GI bleed that started tonight, and they described the bleed as like a coffee ground or partially digested blood and stool. Again, just started tonight. No previous history of GI bleed. Current vital 3, pulse rate 66, blood pressure 125 over 77, respirations 14 unlabored. SpO2 is 95, room air. Patient states she does feel dizzy when changing positions. We have an ETA of about 7. Any questions?

0: Hang on a circle. Have a Mankato officer respond to the Speedway on Webster Avenue, address 201 Webster Avenue. They've got some parties out there, and the complainant is saying that he was assaulted in the Hinniger Pond area. Not sure if this was related to the call I transferred to you guys earlier.
1: Copy, and do we have a name?
0: Stand by, let me double check.

0: Maybe Lewis County on that circle?
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0: The victim is a Dalen Dagny.
1: Copy, thank you. I got a couple officers going.
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0: Route to your facility with a 15-15-year-old female who is in a mental health crisis and is currently on a hold. We are about 6 minutes away. My last set of vitals is heart rate 118, blood pressure is 131 over 81, O2 is 100. Do you have any questions?
1: We'll see you at 1919.
0: Happy.

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You are needed at 22850 State Highway 3 fire alarm. To Elysian Fire. You are needed at 22850 State Highway 60 for a fire alarm.

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0: Roush, who's a 74-year-old female. She's a dialysis patient, and upon returning from dialysis today, she has been vomiting, has abdominal pain, and low blood pressures. She comes from the Wells Nursing Home. Her pulse, 77, blood pressure, 110 over 51, oximetry of 94%. Our arrival time is about 15 minutes. What more can I tell you?
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0: Fire alarm. This is being called in by a resident in 10 Patriot Court, Dublin Heights. She's just stating the fire alarms are going off. We do have a call from WH International. Coming in as first floor stairs, A, smoke. 2902, 2903, 1010 Patriot Court. 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

0: 10 Angel 2. After in that stairwell, and he's saying he's not seeing anything.
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2: Okay, thanks.

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It's going to be 169 and 140th Street with Romeo, Zebra, X-ray, 508.

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0: 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There's a couple issues. 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
0: We're coming in with a 76-year-old male. Chief complaint of ETOH intoxication and urinary incontinence. Current vitals are a heart rate of 82, blood pressure of 151 over 91, and an SpO2 of 96 on room air. Blood sugar was 167, and a stroke scale was negative. No falls reported. He is just mostly unable to stand. We're about 10 minutes out. Do you guys have any questions?
1: No questions. Room 28. 28, thank you.
0: Copy 28.

0: chance, if you think it's necessary, sweep the hallways and make sure we're not missing a pull station that may have been activated and maybe isn't reporting.
1: Okay.

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They're not able to wake. He is breathing. 3032 Blue Stem Trail for 2903. 21-year-old male consumed a lot of alcohol and THC. They are not able to wake him at this time. He is breathing. Justice Center clear at 45 minutes. Copy.

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0: 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I was unable to take a reset. Myself and 02 will be clear.
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0: or still breathing, is disoriented, unable to even tell me what his birth date is. My last set of vitals is blood pressure 163 over 95, heart rate 120, O2 is 96. We'll leave your facility in about 7 minutes. Any questions?
1: No questions. We'll see you in 1919.

0: traffic.
1: Go ahead.
0: It'll be Highway 109 and 7th Street eastbound. Zebra, Adam, Zebra, 7, 4, 6.
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Has fallen on the floor, cannot get up, doesn't remember falling, said he has blood on him. Blue Earth Ambulance, we're at 729 East 6th Street, 74-year-old male has fallen, unable to get up. 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
0: And they'll notice that when they get here.
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0: Accidentally logged us all the way in. 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
1: How's that?

0: 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We've got three on board, 2 hours, 30 minutes of fuel. We'll be 12 minutes en route at 2,500 feet.
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0: Desmond Gator Romeo 691, Patient Care Report. Here in rescue facility with an 82-year-old female coming from home. She complained of shortness of breath, stated that it started yesterday afternoon and just worsened today. Hasn't been able to catch her breath. Normally wears oxygen at home at 1 liter. When we got on scene, initial SpO2 on 1 liter was 85%. Right now we have her on 2 liters and receiving a breathing treatment. So vitals right now read at 91 for heart rate, 166 over 78 for a blood pressure. Respiratory rate of about 18 breaths a minute and 94% on supplemental. ETA of about 5 minutes. Any questions?
1: What's in room 1717?
0: 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We'll see you in a bit.

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0: We are out to your facility with a 76-76-year-old female who had fallen on the ice in January, broke her tailbone, and is having tailbone and lower back pain today. 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
1: No questions. 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

0: 2, are you a full crew?
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1: Copy that. Do you have a call for us or no?
0: I'm just printing my crew sheet.
1: Don't scare us like that.
0: I'll find you a call. Hey, one from dispatch while we're chatting. Can I get portables from you guys?
2: 4189, portable 7. 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
1: 10-4.

0: 503 dispatch.
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2: I don't know. 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
0: All right.

0: Morning, Vice President. 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
1: Negative.
0: Looks like the number's coming back to Chance Levine. He lives, I think it's the east side apartments on the northeast side of town.
1: Never.
2: I copy that. Be Chance Levine, the east town apartments. 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
0: Copy.

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0: Rochester.
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1: I say 487.
0: I'll be 10-8. Good morning.
1: Good morning, 526.
2: Five, 19, Marshall.
1: S3, 519.
2: Then after 6, good morning.
1: Good morning, 526.
3: 44, Main.
1: S3, 44.
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1: Good morning, 527.
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1: S3, 463.
3: Hey, good morning.
1: Good morning, 527.
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1: Good morning, 527.
6: Duty 505 is on, and he's aware of that last call. We're unable to locate it this time.
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KO-2220 cars in regional on a driving complaint. Northbound 169 from marker 57 for a white Chevy Traverse, Minnesota 28 given 476, Adam David 3, traveling at a high rate of speed, cutting people off in regional 6 straight 5.

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0: They're lifting in our base, they're on board. To our fuel, 5 minutes, 2,000 feet.
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0: They should be the Lexapro or the Escitalopram, is that correct?
1: Correct.
0: Gram. Circle white tablet.
1: Yeah, that one.
0: Thank you, Cardin, you're right. I should be good to keep the card in there, right?

I'd say two, priority one, going to the Cato House, 100 Stadium Court, Mankato. PD out with a female. Post assault, now a seizure.

0: clear to me on route to Akita.
1: Thank you.
0: 682 per PDM scene. She is on her side and she's completely talking and yelling through her convulsions.
2: Did you grab her?

0: Fire alarm, Autumn Grace, 110 Raven Court, coming in as general fire alarm zone 1 for 29013 and 70. Key holder in the water, 110 Raven Court, clear at 735.
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0: 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Is it transporting?
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1: Go ahead.
0: I've added name and date of birth to the comments. 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

0: 70. Alarm company call back saying they spoke with, I think, Shala is how she was pronouncing it, to gave proper code, wanted us to cancel. 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
1: That's fine. 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
0: Heavy.

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0: The medical, Laurel's Peak Rehabilitation, 700 James Avenue, room number 419, 42901, and 3126. If you could advise, I have a 67-year-old male that fell the other day, broke a finger and dislocated other things. Face and shoulder are as black and blue and is scarred. 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
1: 681 Priority 2 at Laurel's Peak, 700 James Avenue. Again, 700 James Avenue at Laurel's Peak. Going to be room 419, Priority 2.
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0: K1 dispatch. Got a patient update for you here. You're going to be remaining in priority 2 for a 57 year old male, conscious and breathing. Had a non-recent fall. Looks like this was greater than 6 hours ago. Fall was accidental at ground level. No obvious deformity to his upper arm where the injury is. He is responding and breathing normally at this time. Priority 2.
1: 681, copy.

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0: Nicollet County, Le Sueur County, SR call. I assume you're getting calls on the motorcycle accident.
1: Several.
0: 10-4, some are rolling over to us. I just want to make sure.
1: 10-4.
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0: 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Acknowledge your page.
1: Kelly?
2: Okay.

0: Medical 302 Emerson Lane, 2901-3100. Be advised, for someone that wants to go to the hospital, he believes there's stuff in his brain that controls his brain, and his brain is fried, and he needs to go to the hospital for a 38-year-old male. 302 Emerson Lane, just center clear, 841.
1: 682. 682. 302 Emerson Lane. 302 Emerson Lane, Mankato.
2: Joe.

0: Does upgrade you priority one, not sure if this is behavioral health or what, but patient states that he has what he calls a neural link that's implanted and states that it's messing him up and not letting him think straight. Not responding normally, breathing normally, no bleeding, no pain. Does upgrade your priority one due to patient not responding normally. He's currently outside right now.
1: 682 copies. Did you have contact with him on the phone, or did you just get the call from Justice Center?
0: I'm on the phone with him right now, and PD is in the route as well.
1: Okay, I was just going to ask if he sounded calm and cooperative.
0: He does.

0: Number clear, go ahead.
1: Are you guys able to be ground contact?
0: 10-4, we will. I'll let you know who's going to be ground contact here in a couple seconds.
1: Copy, thank you, and you are en route, correct?
2: Tanker 1, spin around and go down that gravel road over to 3. Shut that intersection down.
3: 10-4.
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0: 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I'm going to shut them down at Turks and turn them around.
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1: N4. There's a couple vehicles that will be turning around coming back your direction.

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0: Tanker 2 en route.
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1: 10-4.
3: Montgomery Fire to Tanker coming from the hall. Can you go to the highway, 1321 intersection by Rulands, and stop traffic there?
0: Tanker 2 copies.
3: Yeah, but I want a truck down there stopping it.
4: Here pulls up down there at that intersection down there, Rick. You can come back up here.

0: 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You can cancel any other response coming to Emerson Lane. 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
1: Okay. How do you want that Emerson Lane call closed out?
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0: This is just Mankato from Mayo Ambulance 682, patient report. We're about 2 out.
1: 682, go ahead.
0: We're out with a 38-year-old male. Believes there is a transmitter implanted in his brain. 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Vitally stable.

0: Thank you, we'll see you in Key Room 16. 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
1: Tanker 1, go ahead.
0: 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Do we have the helicopter on the road?
1: Copy.

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1: Do you have a family member down on your end?
0: He just turned around. He said he wanted to go down a different direction to see if he could get closer. I just told him I can't let him down the road and not to run through everyone.
1: It's 10-4, I'll tell him when he gets through then.
0: Copy.

0: 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Sounds like maybe an accidental activation.
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0: You can put us back in service. Can I get our times in ICR?
1: You guys were dispatched at 8:38 and route 8:45, on scene 8:46, and cleared 9:20. 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Your ICR will be 150.
0: Nice day.
1: You too.

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1: Yes, sir.
0: If they're part of the trap shoot, just hold them up and then we'll shuffle them across.
1: Copy that.

0: 900 to Lee Center Ambulance. You're needed for a person down at the south entrance of St. Mary's Catholic Church. For a party down at the south entrance.
1: Hey, Crystal Ambulance to Mayo Mankato.
2: Hey, Crystal, go ahead.
1: We in route with a 72-year-old female. Patient is conscious and alert. Chief complaint is shortness of breath and swelling in her legs and feet. Feet are also painful when she walks, it does, and current vitals are O2 95, BP 139 over 64, pulse is 75, respirations is 18, and she just have chronic COPD and shortness of breath. ETA is about 5 minutes. Do you have any questions for me?
2: No questions. We'll see you in ED room 19. MCHS clear.
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0: 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Priority 1 for a 21-year-old female. She is not conscious. She is described as breathing, but breathing oddly. She is still unconscious. We're positioning and checking airway again. I'll let you know if anything else happens.
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2: 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Thank you. 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

0: We're remaining priority one, 21-year-old female. She's unconscious, is breathing, although elevated rate. State is diabetic. Also potentially has a history of a traumatic brain injury. Was showing seizure-like symptoms during the call. First response on scene now.
1: Do you need any additional personnel?
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0: Buffalo Lake Ambulance is en route. I told them I'm out ML3.
1: Copy. Thank you. 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
0: Absolutely. 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

0: 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Eastbound 94 mile marker 60 for a gray sedan crossing Sermon Falls. Pilot to be given David Ocean King 578 information on 10-3.
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1: We are en route to you, alert and oriented, 22-year-old female coming from Eagle Lake. She complains of possible seizure. Heart rate is 104. Blood pressure is 119 over 84. Respirations are at 20, 97% on room air. Sinus attack on the monitor. Does have a history of seizures in the distant past. Maybe had an aura feeling yesterday and today. Possible tonic-clonic seizure lasting approximately a couple minutes. Not on any meds for it. Working on a blood sugar. I'll be there in a couple minutes. Any questions?
0: Thank you.

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You're needed for medical. 7857 State Highway 60 for a female party unresponsive and gurgling. Waterville Rescue. 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
1: Go ahead.
0: Just to give you an update, the patient is now throwing up. Still not really responsive.
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1: 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Thank you. Have a good day.
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1: Center, go ahead.
0: We are currently 10 minutes out with an 88-year-old female who had about a 10 to 15-minute episode in church where she lost consciousness. There was a nurse on scene that said she had a very slow and thready pulse at that time. When we got there, she was conscious, but she still does have a thready pulse, but she's alert and oriented times three. Not complaining of any pain, but she does have nausea. We did grab an EKG on scene, and it says that she has the AFib, of course, but it cannot confirm that she does not have an AS infarct. She has a prolonged QT and a left axis deviation. So we did go ahead and give her 4 aspirin and also a dose of nitro. Currently, her vital signs are blood pressure has dropped to 104 over 64. She's on room air, statting 94 to 96%, and her pulse is the 50s to 60s. Her FAST assessment was negative.

0: Can you repeat that again?
1: Did you think of blood sugar?
0: Yes, we did. It was 1:12. She has had crackers this morning and water, no coffee, and she does not have a history of diabetes or any other defect. She is currently on Xarelto for her AFib.
1: You will see an E-room 30, MCHS, sir.
0: Copy that. Thank you.

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0: Thirty twenty-five has 25. 3377 has 39. 12:25 and 39.
1: Thank you. 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
0: 681, you're continuing priority 2 for an 89-year-old male. Caller says that he's been sick for the last 5 days. I'm having flu-like symptoms with nausea, weak, unable to eat. Due to the weakness, the patient did fall this morning, approximately 0900. Doesn't believe there's any injuries, ground level fall. Again, it was due to weakness, no bleeding. Not currently on the ground. Two complaints can be the weakness.
1: 10:23. Arrived at the hospital 10:50. Time now is 11:03. 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
3: We also got dispatched to Greenwood. We're coming from across town, but we listen to the updates. We won't be responding code. So if you beat us, don't leave us. Just let us know.
2: Copy. Yeah, we'll just have you come just because we don't know how big the patient is right now. We'll cancel you if we need to.
3: Absolutely.
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0: 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I have a female fell. She does have a history of a stroke. They do want her brought into the hospital to get her check out. 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
2: 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And we'll take Hill. 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
0: En route to your facility, 89-year-old male patient coming in, increased weakness past 5 days, vitally stable, ETA 3 to 4, patient really has no complaints other than just feeling tired and run down.
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1: 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Do we want, does Joe have the number?
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10 cars in recent on a driving complaint. Northbound Highway 15 from mile marker 28 for a black Nissan Altima crossing center in fog. In recent on 1141.

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0: We're about, oh, maybe 7 minutes out. 75-year-old female coming from home. We're going to call for a stroke. We're not sure. It sounds like patient was found on the floor in her bedroom. She's put off her bed. Does have history of stroke with some left-sided deficits from January of 24. Patient's real dizzy, real nauseous, has a headache, sounds like onset. Was sometime during the night, but last known well. It's going to be midnight last night. We got a blood sugar of 100. I got her sinus at 65. Blood pressure 135 over 77. Oxygen was at 90. We put her nasal cannula. She's at 96. Spanish speaking only. Her daughter is following to interpret. She's alert. Sounds like only allergies to a medication they gave her for urine. We did do 4-azofran ODT. And we'll see here in about 4 or 5 minutes.

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4: 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I can head down to Mankato for that crash if they don't have anybody.
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1: 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Test two.
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1: Dayton Girls.
0: Okay, I will do Peyton's and not Pages.

0: I'll be 10-8 for unit transfer.
1: Good afternoon, 12-10. Rochester, 2160, cars check pending for two driving complaints, both southbound and both from milepost 69, the Northfield exit. First driving complaint is on a semi, it appears to be a yellow cap semi, flatbed trailer hauling telephone poles. Erratic lane changes is the complaint. Second is a white Toyota Tundra. Has Oklahoma plates on it, unknown what those plates are. High rate of speed weaving through traffic. Again, both vehicles southbound, 35 from the 69 exit. Time is 12:11.

I have one for the trap range. Sending.

0: 1640 to Marshall. I'll be 10-7 unit transfer, no time. Have a good afternoon.
1: How can I tell something?

0: Medical, 110 Raven Court, Autumn Grace, apartment 18, floor 2901, and available 3100 unit. 61-year-old female, had a fall 20 minutes ago, wants to go to the hospital. No nurse. 110 Raven Court, Autumn Grace, apartment 18, clear 1218.
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0: 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At 28. Sam Top Ball, 381. Henry King Frank, 661.
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0: Service, can we get our times and ICR number, please?
1: 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You were dispatched 839 en route 845. 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
0: D10 is a female coming from Autumn Grace. I experienced a ground level fall. Attempted to stand up from her chair and slid out of it. Just knives hitting her head, no loss of consciousness, not on any blood thinners. And complaint is currently lower back pain. Vitals are pulse of 96, blood pressure 158 over 81, O2 is 97% on room air. ETA, about 1 minute. Any questions?

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0: 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No, first ending ambulance 1 is complaining of finger pain that they would like checked out.
1: Russian.
2: Got me.

0: Go ahead.
1: Sounds like Candace is there at Jorge's house. I got a first call from Jorge saying that she's there, and then Candace called saying that she's there and that he broke her phone and stuff.
0: Turn four. Is it just the broken phone complaint? Because he spoke to me about that.
1: Yeah, it sounds like it's, she said a broken phone and hit her dog, I guess.
2: Oh, if they were, like, pulled off into a lot of, like, maybe Cub Foods or Quick Trip, or are they just sitting in the right in the middle of the intersection?
3: I don't know. We got this from PD, so I'm not exactly sure where they're at, but just in that general area.
4: That's right.
5: Yeah, that's fine.

0: not sure what speed to go.
1: I think you're doing fine. First time I've ever heard that we're too fast.
0: Yeah, they told the 506 there on the corner.

0: 122 Special.
1: Yeah, go ahead.
0: She should be calling you if she does. Can you transfer to my work phone?
1: 10-4.

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1: Number 5959, dispatched at 1240, en route 1243, on scene 1245, clearing 1322, back in service 1326.
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0: 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Have a 7-year-old that was hit by a car, possible broken nose, 141 Tanager Path, clear at 1335.
1: 3901, copy.
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0: 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I'm going to go priority one, car versus pedestrian, pediatric. 141 Tanager Path.
1: Henry Lincoln William 301.
2: Marshall 2320 cars for a 1050 at the roundabout from Highway 60 and Highway 59 for a two vehicle crash. No injuries. They are blocking. County does have deputies on scene.

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1: Copy, down to routine.

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1: Copy. Can you call an FD Charles, please?
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2: We're going to be clear. 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
3: 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I've got 673 in town.
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0: 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We were logged out. 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We'll get re-logged in.
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Southbound 169 from Mercury 68 for a black Suburban traveling at a high rate of speed. Tailgating, brake checking, information like 1405.

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0: 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We're vitally stable, heart rate is 63, 144 or 74 for pressure, 97% on room air. Be there in about 5 minutes. Any questions?
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I transferred to 22 in Adams. Apologies, I got my lines crossed. But that was in reference to the accident, no injuries from about an hour ago. The caller, the party involved in the truck is just waiting for a tow, so he's fine.

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Respond on BE5 for a medical at 207 Fifth Avenue Northeast for a 79-year-old female that her eyes are rolling back in and out, passed out, briefly unconscious. 207 Fifth Avenue Northeast, Justice Center clear at 1422.

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1: Northbound Highway 23 from marker 36 for a black SUV, Minnesota 28, given Sam Yellow George, 739, crossing center and fog, and originally 1422.

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2: State 4 is going to be priority 1 for a 79-year-old female. Patient passed out, currently sitting up now. She is not having any chest pain or chest discomfort. She is responding normally, possibly heat-related.

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0: Can you reopen that VOR? That was at 2020 Adams. I'm on with that.
1: Previous 1050 at the same location earlier today.
0: I'll disregard.

0: 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He tripped, hit his head, and is bleeding. They'll be on the back deck. You go through the garage. 900 Kearney Avenue, Rehabilitative Services, clear, 1428.
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2: When ready. One for approximately 70-year-old male, currently conscious and breathing. Caller states that was walking in from the deck and tripped and fell. Hit his head. At first, the bleeding was serious. 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Still on the ground. 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
1: 673, we're on scene with the patient. He's got about a 3-inch laceration on the top of his head. Bleeding's controlled with some gauze. Staff members are wanting him taken in per their policy. If you guys want him just downgrade to routine, that's fine. No loss of consciousness when he fell.

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1: 10-4, are you on scene?
0: Yeah.
1: 1440.

7, year old male, nonverbal. Back relates the patient fell. Has about a 3-inch laceration on the head, bleeding is controlled. Last set of vitals, heart rate 83, blood pressure 145 over 85, SpO2 98 on room air. We're about 8 minutes away. Do you have any questions?

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1: Tonight, good afternoon.
0: 1454. Mankato 2220 cars for a wrong way driver, eastbound on the western lane of Highway 14 from mile marker 153 for a gray sedan, elderly female driver.
2: The 74 copies from the DO, we're out of position.
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1: That's 112. 122. A goal for a precautionary for a civil standby at 1202 South Galbraith. Father will be there in about 12 minutes. He thinks it could go south. Blue Earth is tied up at a different address.
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1: I see your message. 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
0: Yeah, 10-4, it didn't sound like there was any rush to it. I know you guys are busy.

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0: 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We did a 12 lead, it's sinus rhythm with a bottle press, blood sugar was 116, and we'll see in about 5 minutes. Any questions?
1: Thank you, Lizzie. It's 20. Can you just clarify?

0: Right.
1: You want to take a look at that call for service. It sounds like some possible damage from overnight neighbors partying. Give the guy a call back or stop by at your convenience.

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All right, 683, this is going to upgrade us to priority one. Priority one information she had before additional was that she is not responding normally, not completely alert.

0: 28 and 45 at 10. Minnesota, L. Lincoln, A. Adam, V. Victor, 122. 45 Minnesota, W. William, 763, 217, 045, 116.
1: 10-4.
2: 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I'll be out at 328 East 12th Street in reference to that call.

0: 23-20 cars for a stall vehicle not blocking eastbound 90 at mile marker 12 for a Chevy Silverado on their shoulder. We spoke with the driver. They did not want to tow at this point.
1: 6-20, confirm.
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0: north, Lawrence 750, Highway 15 and County Road 17 for a single vehicle versus a road sign. No injuries, not blocking.
1: En route.
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0: 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Eastbound 90 from Lawmaker 74 for a semi with a white cab and white trailer crossing center in fog.
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0: 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Good afternoon.
1: Good afternoon, 1556.
2: Burnbound 74-year-old male from Laurel's Peak. She's complaining of some right lower quadrant abdominal pain today, made by nausea. She's quite stable, alert, and oriented to baseline. Have a Zofran, and we're going to be about 3 foot tall.
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0: We're just about 2 minutes out. 85-year-old female coming from Oakland. Sounds like she rolled out of her bed. Unwitnessed fall. Happened between 1:30 and 3:15. Staff found her on the floor. Unknown if she hit her head. Do not believe she's on blood thinners. This is not the first fall she's had. Vitally stable, and we'll see here in about a minute or two. We've got a blood sugar of 155. She did have an episode of nausea and vomiting after she fell.

0: 4500 Mapleton Fire, 2700 4874. Respond on BE5 for a medical at 301 4th Avenue Southeast. Have an 86-year-old female that fell. She thinks she may have broken or dislocated her elbow. Please enter through the garage at 301 4th Avenue Southeast and respond on BE5, just as they're in clearance 1602.
1: 7, have a good night.
0: Have a good night, 1602.
2: 505, thank you.
0: That's 505.
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0: Have a good night, 1602.
3: SB4, Rancho. 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

0: Dispatch 100 Carson. I created you a trespassing call at the Baker Pit, just outside of Bryceland. Sounds like some kids are in the pit climbing all over the pile. They'd be right across from the address in the call.
1: There is some bleeding, but it is not serious. The area of injury is the upper arm. There is an obvious deformity. She's been on the ground for less than 1 hour, and she is not bariatric. Priority 2.

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0: All right. 683, go drop off 2452. You're going to have to go solo earlier. You're going to be a 4-1 critical care team down to Fairmont.
2: Yes, why don't you have one of the crew members, the EMP is from 673, drive the flight team, and the other one can partner on 683.
3: 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We'll wait for them at the airport. Thank you.

0: 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Excuse me, your critical team does not have a staff car. You'll need to go pick them up.
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0: 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I'm going to deactivate it, and I'll get you loaded as the CCT, the truck we're supposed to have, evidently.
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0: 23-20 car for a dispatch injured deer westbound 90 at moniker 48 for a deer in the left lane.
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0: 23 cars, information only on a driving complaint, westbound Highway 60 from mile marker 27 for a black Chevy Tahoe, Minnesota 28 given, Adam, Mary, Ida, Robert, Mary, traveling at a high rate of speed, tailgating, crossing center in fog. This is the second complaint we've had on this vehicle. Other one was earlier today in the 2220 beat.
1: All right, 4410 Mountain Lake.
0: Temper.

0: RP206. 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It was dead. They moved it into the ditch.
1: 10-4, thank you.

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1: Go ahead.
0: We are coming in with 886860 female coming from home. She had a fall and has obvious left elbow deformity. Currently, for vitals, we have a heart rate of 68. About 6 minutes. Any questions?
1: ED room 29, as you just cleared.

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1: Right.
0: I just got a report about a possible break or transformer blow up at 10 3rd Street Northeast, 103rd Street Northeast, if you want to take a look. They're not reporting any loss of power, no active fire, flame, just they were outside and it popped.
1: Never.

Gale 2210 cars, if my children on a driving complaint. Northbound Highway 15 from mile marker 13 for a gray van. Minnesota 28 given Sam 0615. Crossing center and fog, if my children 1705.

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1: Relayed the information of the long transformer to Wells Public Utilities. They'll be out in about 10, 15 minutes. Just let me know if you get any calls about power outages, please.
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2: 10-4-17-15.
0: Oh, yeah, she does have a cough, that's productive. We have a pulse rate of 75 normal sinus setting at 98% on 2 liters. Blood pressure is a little soft here, 92 over 47. She complains of a little dizziness as well. Otherwise, alert and oriented. We'll be in about 5 if you have any questions.

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0: 4. Welcome.

0: 13 dispatch, just have 122. 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I have no idea what the call is about. I don't want to deal with it.
1: 10-4, sounds good. Thanks.

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0: Attach another traffic stop on my van.
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0: 2310, sorry for 1050, or possible 1050, infringed iPhone crash detection, eastbound on Highway 60 at about mile marker 29. Jackson County is sending a deputy that way as well. Try to make phone contact now.
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2901, sizing 3137. 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She is conscious and breathing fine. 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

Testing 1, 2, 3, 4, 5. 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

This is Evening Pager Test, testing 1, 2, 3, 4, 5. 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

0: 503 dispatch. I'll be on duty. 05 is off. 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
1: The alarm company did advise that they tried calling the premise phone number and they tried contacting the key holder and weren't able to make contact. So I don't know if somebody wants to talk with the alarm company and see what phone number they have to call.
3: 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We will discuss that while we're here. Thank you.
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2: 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If you come in, take a left and come down the hall. We're just sitting under the nurse station. I'll look out for you guys.
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0: County to Medelia 412 and 4673. I just got a call from Mayo. When I got off the phone with him, they said that they did do a stroke diagnostic and he did have slurred speech and they do suspect a stroke.
1: I'm out here with him. We'll just get him in here when they get here.

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Don't clear with 2300 yet. They're going to have to find a detector to get this one to reset, so it could be a little bit. 402 or I will clear when we go past. Thanks.

1402, it did take a reset. Copy. I'll get it put back together. Did the light go off on the unit?

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1: Clear at 1846.
0: Thank you. Have a good night.
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Unrelieved with any Tylenol. Currently alert oriented. 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Sats on. Blood sugar is 180. No signs of stroke since any stroke scale is negative. And otherwise, should be in about

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1: Yeah.
2: I believe he would be.
0: MC just clear.
1: Okay.

0: We're en route with 66-year-old male, patient initials Romeo Bravo, with urosepsis requiring emergent stenting. He's currently receiving IV fluids. Vitals are as followed: heart rate of 85, blood pressure 146 over 74, respiratory rate of 20, and oxygen saturation 97% on room air. We have an ETA of 20 minutes. Do you have any questions?
1: No questions. That patient is a direct admit to room 4824. That's 4824.
0: Room 4824, Mayo 3, copy.
2: Jack 3682, have a good night.
3: Was experiencing nausea and vomiting going on since about 1400 hours this afternoon. Patient has a previous stroke history, had a stroke 8 years ago. Due to that, they have complete right side deficit, which is their baseline. Patient currently blood pressure 189 or 133, SpO2 297. Pulse 125, blood sugar was 153, will be about 5 minutes out. Stroke scale is inconclusive due to the normal right-sided weakness, left side is good. Any further questions?
4: No, at this time.